my all-time favourite artist ever, Mr. Marvin Gaye from 1973. The track is called Let's Get It On. Hour two of the DJ Ritter's Classic Jazz Funk and R&B show on Jazz Funk Soul Radio. I'm going to go way back a little bit here. I've got some good stuff coming up, and CJ down in Philly, we started a tradition, so I've got some funk coming up as well. There you go, don't go anywhere. Here are the Spinners.

There you go, three in a row. That's from 1980 from their Stone Jam album, The Slave. And the track is called Watching You. And before that, we had Isley Jasper Isley with If You Believe in Love. And before that, kicking us off, Spinners, Could It Be I'm Falling in Love, a classic from 1972. Now, the next track has been requested by CJ from Philly, who, you know, I think he's been a listener for the last 2 or 3 years. And I had no idea that there was this little streak in him on funk music. And it started maybe 3 or 4 shows ago when he showed his true colors and requested a couple of songs. So there you go. This is for you. Con Function.

1977. I have the album. The album is called Secrets. Yes, I do. I have the vinyl. I remember actually buying the vinyl as well. There you go. That is Confunction, requested specifically by CJ down in Philly, who's showing off his funky streak lately. So there you go. Here's the SOS Band. One of my favorite tracks from the SOS Band. Tell Me If You Still Care. DJ Roots is on Jazz Funk Soul Radio on a Wednesday evening, Thursday morning.

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1: There you go, the SOS Band from 1982. It was written by Terry Lewis, but it was produced by both Jimmy Jam and Terry Lewis. If you remember those guys, they were prolific in the 80s with some incredible music coming out of the studio there from Jimmy Jam and Terry Lewis. And that's SOS Band. You're listening to DJ Ritters. I've got some funky stuff coming your way now. Kicking it off with the BB&Q Band, Children of the Night.

That track was a massive hit at the Lacey Lady in Ilford in Essex, which I used to go to quite a lot. 1981, the track is called Paradise. It was produced by Mauro Malavasi, who was also the guy behind the track before that from 1982, Children of the Night from the BB&Q band. We're coming close to the end of the show. We've got maybe three or four tracks to go. I'm going to do a couple more for CJ down in Philly. I think you'll like this next one, my friend. It's Brass Construction, and I'm going to play the entire 6-7 minutes, whatever it is, and how long it is. Here we go.

There you go, from 1980. Lady T, Tina Marie, Behind the Groove. That is a wicked bass line, right? And before that, from 1972, Brass Construction, the legendary Randy Muller. All 8 minutes of it. Thank you for joining me. I'll be back on again next Wednesday evening. Have a great week, everybody. And remember, be kind to someone. It's always, always good to have karma on your side. Thank you to CJ down in Philly. Hope you're having a good day and hope you have a great week, my friend. Hope the new truck is doing well. To Tex James in the UK, stay well, my friend, stay well. And everybody else, thanks for listening to me. I'll be back on again next Wednesday evening, 7 p.m. Eastern Standard Time, midnight in the UK, and 10 in the morning in Australia. Have a great week. DJ Ritters, I'm out of here. Bye for now. I'm going to leave you with Dennis Brown. Peace, love, and respect.

0: VIP Weekender are pretty excited to announce the appearance of the legendary Incognito performing live in concert with a 13-piece band on Saturday, 14th of November, 2026. 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
4: 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Thank you for making us part of your musical journey.

Vanessa Haynes and Daisy Lane. Before that, we had Carl Sims and Pity a Fool. This is Soul Freedom. We're moving on now with Sam Pounds, One in a Million.

0: Just put out again by Peckins. This is Bitty McLean, Walk Away From Love. Let's give an early shout out to JC Soul, Kevin East, Paul Alexander, Tex James, and Gloria Wigmore, who appreciated that one, I'm sure. Well, I know.
1: 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Souls on ice. Souls on ice. Souls on ice.
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Ice. This was a mix done for me, Life and Soul remix. 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Ice. 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This is Adina and Irie. On ice. Soul. Next we've got Rafael Sadiq. 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And Stevie Wonder.

0: Great version there. This is Vivian Reid. Tired of being alone. Next, we've got AKA Solo. And What Say You?
1: Some people do it for the music, baby.

You, or even most of you, will know that on Facebook there's a group called the JFSR Soul Family, brackets Jazz Funk Soul Radio. 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So leave us a message. Jackie Moore.

0: Mixing it up today. Here's a bit of Brazilian for you. This is João Selva. Interesting character, born in Rio, son of a pastor. Grew up in a community of prisoners and converted artists. Eventually found his way to France, Lyon, and started recording. That is Futuro. Never far from a drop of away, far away from a drop of Luther.
1: You know, I've had a lot of things.

Soul Freedom on JFSR, Jazz Funk Soul Radio. This is CC Michaela. Michaela, everybody's talking. Here's one for Tim, back to the 60s for this one. Barbara Lynn.

Cambernard from Brooklyn, paired with Kendall and Kelvis Duffy, otherwise known as Cloud Nine. That's Let's Not Use. This next one is Sarah S. Good Stuff.

Great pairing there. This is Oliver Cheatham and D-Train. Never Too Much. Next, we've got a tune that you'll know, but given a group harmony treatment by the Riktik Motown outfit, the fantastic.

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And I see you every day, and I just can't keep letting you walk by. I think I gotta say something to you, if you don't mind. You know, it's real simple.

hard-working and classy singer there. Sadly passed in December 2025. This is Maverick Gator duetting here with Cheryl Pepsi Riley. If you like your Luther stuff, check out Maverick Gator. Well worth checking out. Next we've got Rama and Share a Love. Soul Freedom on Jazz Funk Soul Radio. I'm here every Wednesday, midday UK time.

A new release also out on a vinyl 45. Heard this guy described as the modern day soulful boogie king, master of. That is Julian Jonah featuring Marva King on that one. That's Just Like That. Next we got Maves.

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Stay tuned to JFSR.co and let the music speak to your soul.

Sabrina Malheiros. From 2008. Next, right up to date with a new track from a great set from Sandra St. Victor. This one features EDB and it's called Life. I'm sure we'll be featuring more from this album in coming weeks.

Jazz on the remix. This is Oz and Slade featuring Maya James. Same thing. Next up, we got Barbara Tucker. Express Yourself. Just Funk Soul Radio. Keep it locked.

0: I'm nearly done. But that's no reason to switch off. Coming up after me, we've got Jenny B. I'll be closing out with Mina Keys and her Soul Searching. I'll be back next Wednesday, midday. I'll see you then. Have a good week.
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Good afternoon to you, everybody. This is Jenny B on Jazz Funk Soul Radio with a Sky High show every Wednesday from 2 to 4pm. Hope you've had a fantastic weekend previously and looking forward to the next one. Weather's changing slightly, not too bad at the moment though. That track I just played was from The Escorts, Look Over Your Shoulder. There's a fascinating story behind it, I must tell you, because it's just intrigued me. The Escorts have one distinction of being the one and only team to have started their recording career behind bars. The story began in 1968, behind the walls of Trenton State Prison, when a young Reginald Haynes started a singing group. Little did he know that the group he named The Escorts would become a legend in their own right. In a rare 1974 interview for Britain's Blues and Soul magazine, completed just one day after a week-long stint at the famed Apollo Theatre in New York, original member Reggie Haynes recalled, "It started when I was transferred to Rahway Prison in New Jersey. While all the other guys were playing basketball or baseball, a group of us used to get together and sing all the time." Following his first love, singing, Reginald sought out three other inmates who shared his view of prison life and his lust for singing. Out of this simple act, grew what was later to be recorded as a history-making event. The Escorts were born, and a Cinderella story began to unfold. The change in the Escorts' fortunes began 2 years later when producer Kerr came to the prison. Kerr had been invited to check out an annual inmates' variety show in the facility by singer Linda Jones, whose brother was incarcerated at the time. Kerr is a former Motown songwriter and producer. With Kerr working on the outside and Reginald and the Escorts working on the inside, they amassed a strong group of supporters and began to collectively hound prison officials for 2 years until finally, although faced with overwhelming criticism from prison wardens all over America, the warden of Rahway State Prison said yes. It took two agonising years, but finally the dream of doing something that had never been done would be realised at last. Kerr persisted in his mission, and 500 letters and 2 years later, a mobile recording truck pulled up outside Rahway Prison. The actual lineup for the first album consisted of Haynes, Lawrence Franklin, Robert Arrington, William Duggar, Stephen Carter, Frank Hurd, and Marion Murphy, with Carter obviously influenced by Smokey Robinson as lead singer on a number of songs. Kerr worked with arranger Burt Keys on preparing the tracks at Venture Sound Studios in nearby Somerville, New Jersey, after rehearsing the group on regular visits to Rahway over a period of 5 months at a piano in the prison auditorium. "We actually did the vocals in the psychiatric ward because it was soundproofed," says Kerr. Amazing. After seeing Kerr on the news, a construction company that was planning to start a record label contacted him, and the Escorts became the first act signed to Aletheia Records. In all, Kerr cut 11 tunes on the group over a 14-hour period. Included on that first album were remakes of two songs the producer had cut with OJ's Look Over Your Shoulder and I'll Be Sweeter Tomorrow. And those two cuts ended up as the first two charted singles for the Escorts, both reaching the R&B Top 100, which is what one of them, which I just played, and that was out in 1973. What a fantastic story. Simply amazing. Right, okay, next track I've got coming up is Denise Williams. I'll shut up now, shall I? It's going to take a miracle, from 1982. Shout to Carl Maverick Niles. Carl, thank you as usual for everything.

what a beautiful song. I'm going to continue with the smooth vibes today. Shout to Carla Negus and to Eric Dial. Next track, Michael Jackson, We've Got a Good Thing Going, 1974, or 72, sorry.

Prince in Florida and Ray Caviano from RFC Records. Next track is Loose Ends and Don't You Ever Try to Change Me from 1990.

such a smooth track. I like to play things to the end where it's possible. It's one thing that used to really frustrate me when I used to, pirate radio stations years ago, I used to sit there taping for hours and hours and years. It was good in the beginning because there was no speaking and the whole 12-inch singles were played. Then as time went by, people started to sort of cut things short and talk a lot and talk over the records, and it was just so annoying and frustrating. All right, I know I was taping them, but even so, just to be able to listen to something, you know, I think it's great. Next track is from Cameo, Back and Forth, from the album Word Up from 1986. Shout to Marcus Rotterman and Christiana Beldorf in Switzerland, and also Jim Jackson and the Atlanta Crew.

Afternoon to you, Anthony Dennehy, and to Derek Mulder. Also to Yvonne Felix and Paul Robinson. Next track is a brand new track from Change featuring Tanya Michelle Smith on RFC Records. I've Got a Feeling About Our Love, out this month.

Love that track. Really, really nice. Afternoon to Victor Anderson and also to Tex James. Tex, this next one's for you as well. It's called Loose Ends, with Loose Ends, A Little Spice, 1984.

Piano to Lie, Dinah and Varsha. Next track is from Donald Byrd, Loving You, from the album Thank You for FUML, Funkin' Up My Life, 1978.

US Board of Directors, that was their single from on the record label Record Symphony Corporation, which came out in 1978. It's crazy because if you look on Discogs, this track is now going for like from £188 to £1,078. Can you believe? But then I can't see that they did anything else. Big shout going out to Sherry Class and Trevor Joseph. Next track is Roy Ayres, Coffee is the Colour, featuring Dee Dee Bridgewater and I haven't got his name written down. Anyway, it was from the Coffee soundtrack, 1973.

It's from the Coffee soundtrack, and that was, of course, Roy Ayres featuring Dee Dee Bridgewater and Wayne Garfield. Sorry about that, I've missed it off there. A shout going out to Kennedy, John Charles, and Russell Davila. Next track is Dayton and the Sound of Music from 1983.

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This second hour now is more of the faster stuff to wake you up for the rest of the Wednesday afternoon. Shout out to Gary James and to Ronald Best. Next track is from Turbulence, Super Mario International from 2021.

Shout to James Kohler from James Kohler Productions and to Robert Leach from Rob Lee Music in Brooklyn, New York. Next track is the Love Symphony Orchestra, Let Me Be Your Fantasy, the Dr. Packer remix from 2020.

Afternoon to Johnny Blues and to Lauren Daly. Hope you're having a lovely day. Next track is Kyoto Jazz Sextet. You've Got to Have Freedom, featuring Navara Tomoko Saunders and Pharrell Saunders from 2022.

right foot flinger there. Shout to Yara and to Anthony Todd. Next track is Guida da Palma and Jazzino with Yambu from 2000.

afternoon, SJ Griff and Juliet Davis. Next track, Mondo Grosso, Starsweet, Shelter album mix from 2001.

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With foundations like quicksand, trying to find some ground to stand. With nowhere to turn to but up, she searches the sky until her eyes stop on one star no bigger than a drop. Amongst the millions, there's no difference. But she senses her soul reflected, and her spirit, so long deflated, begins to fill with the light she had waited for.

afternoon to Andy Compton and also to Barry Thomas. Next track is the Starship Orchestra with The Genie from the album Celestial Sky, 1980.

Andy Compton, Barry Thomas, Ashton Reed and Sue Brads. Next track is Dom Romeo, Cinnamon Flower from 1975.

Great track there. Good dance track, that is. It looks like the next track is quite long, so it looks like that will be my last track for today's show. In that case, I will say thank you very much, guys, for your listening ears. Hope you've enjoyed everything. If you want to play catch up or you missed it or whatever, it will be on Mixcloud, both my personal one and Jazz Funk Soul Radio. So this is Jen Jenny B on Jazz Funk Soul Radio with the Sky High Show every Wednesday from 2 till 4 p.m. I'm going to leave you with the extended version of Curtis Mayfield's Move On Up, 1971. See ya.

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was the kind of woman that would trim your toenails at 5 o'clock in the morning. She was honest, loyal, sincere, dedicated, understanding. She was everything a man could ever want a woman to be. She was everything to me, and she was my woman. I can remember the first time we met in New York City in Central Park. I was wearing a pair of white sneakers and a pair of white shorts, and I had a white t-shirt on with the inscription that read in the front of it, Earth, Wind, and Fire. You could not tell me that I was not good to go. Oh, we got married. Wait, 2 days later, we got married, and everything was cool for about 4 years. And that's when the other voices came into the picture. You know what I'm talking about when I say the other voices? You know, Mary said that Roy was running around with Harriet and Beverly, and it got back to the home front. And me and my old lady started going through a repetitious cycle of splitting up and coming back together and splitting up and coming back together until it just got ridiculous. You know what she said? She said, Roy, I said, yo.

0: I don't wanna sound cold, I don't wanna sound hard, but you know, a man can only take so much. And that was too much for me. Let me go back. Let me just forget about that negative thing. Let's go back to the positive. You remember when we were in the park? We had a blanket and we were laying there in the park. I'm gonna tell you the first words I whispered in the ear. I pulled her close to me and I said these words to her. Check this out.
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There I am sitting in my R-A-N-Y-C-B-A-P-T, Roy Ayers, New York City, bachelor apartment, doing my thing, minding my own business. As a matter of fact, I was looking at the television, and the telephone rang. At that time, I had incorporated into my voice pattern what I call my Barry White approach. And I picked up the phone and I said, "Hello." There was no answer. 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And this voice came on the phone. It sounded just like this.

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3: 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The show takes its name from the legendary Charing Cross nightclub where I DJed in the late 70s. So, on the show you can expect mainly mid to late 70s and early 80s soul and disco with a bit of soulful and disco house in the mix. Plus,

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You are the heartbeat of Jazz Funk Soul Radio. Thank you for making us part of your musical journey.

Well, a very good evening to you. Welcome to the Quiet Storm here on JFSR.co. I'm Matt Sinclair. Lovely tunes for the next 2 hours. Mr. Bobby Humphrey starting us off there with My Little Girl. I'm going to get right into it with Marvin Gaye now and I

Nice mellow one from Donald Byrd. I feel like loving you today. Now let's head to an Alexander O'Neill classic, All True Man.

classic SOS band High Hopes, and before the Dramatics with Hey You, Get Off My Mountain. Got a new one here from Edible and Jackson Method, and it's called Cold.

With trembling hands and weary eyes, I gather up the shattered prize of what was once a beating heart, but now

just before that was sort of Teddy Pendergrass, It's Time for Love, and here, classic from Junior Walker and the All-Stars, Walk in the Night.

Strung Out for Your Love from the Four Tops, and before Michael Henderson with At the Concert. Here's Love Unlimited now. I Love You So, Never Gonna Let You Go.

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1: Walter Scotty with I Want to Know Your Name. I hope you're enjoying the tune so far. I hope you're having a nice relaxing evening, whatever you are up to. We are going now to Mr. Billy Paul and Love Buddies.

Just before that one, we had Tavares with Strangers in Dark Corners, and there, that was Johnny Taylor. What a tune with Can I Love You?

Just before that one, we had Guess I'll Never from The Destinations, and there, Can't Get You Off My Mind from Blue Magic. We got one from Mill Street Depot now, You Won't Support Me.

Just there, this one lovely. Now and then from East 14th Street. We got one now from The True Reflection, It Really Hurts.

Maurice Jackson with Maybe, and our penultimate song there, Harold Melvin and the Blue Notes, Now Is the Time. Well, that wraps up for my session this week. Thank you so much for listening. I hope you've enjoyed the tunes, had a nice relaxing time here on The Quiet Storm. I'll be back with you, hopefully, same time next week. I hope you have a great rest of your week. To see us out, we have Purple Monday, Stop Hurting Me. Enjoy the rest of your week. Good night.

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good afternoon. Welcome along wherever you are on the world. It's a Soul Vibration Show right here on Jazz Funk Soul Radio, JFSR.co. Kicking off the show, Alex with I Gotta Feel Something, taken from her 1977 album Handle With Care.

nice tune from A Taste of Honey. I Love You, 1979. Taken from the album Another Taste. And the one before from 1977, The Pointer Sisters. And that track is called Don't It Drive You Crazy, from the album Having a Party.

0: Patrick from Sean Lamar, 1981. Sweeter as the days go by. This is a Soul Vibration Show. My name is Brett Hurtis.
1: Oh, baby. You look so good tonight.

Brit Funk classic from 1981. Lover 42, Love Games. Back to 1979. This is Leon Rea. Inside Your Love.

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0: track from 1977. That's Break. 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

some Brit funk from 1980. It's Proton, produced by Phil Fearon. That track is called We Are Funking. And before that, from 2002, that was Angie Stone, Wish I Didn't Miss You.

Crazy P。Track from 2015. That track is called Scrap the Book. We go to the classics. This is Narada Michael Walden. Tonight I'm all right.

That was all for me. Thank you for listening. Keep it locked for the Max and the Stella Jazz and Goo Show. In the background, the Players Association, Ride the Groove. Before that, Bobby Thurston. You got what it takes. Enjoy the rest of the week. Bye for now.

Yes, welcome to the Stella Jazz Funk Groove Show this week, 275. Huge thank you goes out to Bert Urges for the last 2 hours of Soul Vibrations. I made a statement a few weeks ago on this show saying that anything past 2000 wasn't all that great. You know what I'm going to do? I'm going to correct that this week. Every track is 2000 and beyond. That Stone Cold Art Incognito 2002 from the Who Needs Love album. Probably one of the oldest tracks you'll hear this week. Yep, last track 2002. This is 2025. Polish. Five jazz musicians from Poland. Take from the album Jazz Report. It's absolutely excellent. Track called Dead End. Stella Jazz Funk Groove Show. Jazz Funk in all.

Yep, serious rhythm there from Poland. That's taken from the Jazz Report from the Hood album. There's a track on there called Ankle Breaker. If you can take the electric guitar, I tell you what, the rhythm and the vibe on that track, definitely an ankle breaker. Anyway, apologies for not doing a live show last week. I had the studio completely stripped down. I haven't had a chance to put all the vinyl back together as yet. Probably just as well with all the dust around. Took two chimney breasts out, and I tell you what, you will not be surprised how much dust that actually generates. Last track, 2025. This next track, that was from Poland. This is from Denmark, 2025. Lovely sound from Jaleesa. The album is Soul Delight. This track, Your Light, fantastic.

Lovely track that, Your Light, Jaleesa. From 2025, we go back to 2007, the Recluse band, DJ Recluse from Detroit. From the backwards and sidewards EP, Sweet.

plenty of rhythm there. Good afternoon, that's Mr. Dave Brown there in Oldbury, on his way to the gym most likely. Down there in London, I'm going to turn everything down. Down there in London, Mr. Tex James, good afternoon, fella. And in Birmingham, we've got Mr. Malcolm Stetch Patrick. Over in the Black Country, we've got Scott Spencer mowing the lawn.

Yeah, see, that's the thing about some of these new tracks. They try and do some covers and they make a right pig's ear of it. Those last two tracks, excellent renditions of the originals. First track was The Recluse live band, Sweet Power Your Embrace, from the Backwards and Sidewards album, like I said. And that was just Mike DiLorenzo featuring Norman Durham. Can't Hide Love 2011, Bring It Back was his EP. Absolutely fantastic. Let's talk about covers again. This is Elements of Life 2013. Good afternoon on Catch Up goes out to Mr. Alan Mattingly. Sent a picture of himself with a nice cold Guinness. Well done, fella. And over there in Australia, Mr. Dave Miller, hope you're having a good

Yep, good afternoon goes out to Mr. Simon Barnett, also down there in Midway in Kent, Sally White. Over there in Switzerland, Mr. Marcus Rotterman, and just joined us, Robin Dorling. Great to have your company, guys. If you just joined us, we're looking at all the tracks, any track, 2000 and beyond, nothing older than 2001, 2002. You've just heard Banda Utopia along with Azimuth's Alex Malheiros, Four-Eyed Viper, featuring on vocals Sabrina Malheiros. That was 2009. Look, if you're going to do a cover, it has to be like this next track. Freddie Hubbard's classic Little Sunflower. I didn't think that could be improved on, but yes, 2004. Take from the album Living Water, Mr. Dwight Tribble. Excuse me for a little bit of self-indulgence here. Gonna take the pace right down this track. Oh. Like I always say, Stella Jazz Funk Groove Show, Jazz Funk in all its shades, Dwight Tribble, Little Sunflower.

0: definitely going to send that track out to myself. It's not something I do very often. Halfway through a show, just take the pace right the way down. But guess what? I did say something the other week that I thought that today's modern music lacked expression and emotion. Well, there you go. Dwight Tribble, Little Sunflower, 2004. Good afternoon. Good afternoon to Aisha Maxine Mills. Looking forward to seeing you on Sunday. Hope you got a good set ready. And also, good afternoon. Good afternoon to Clive Palmer. Speaking of good sets, taking us up to the break, this week's mix.
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0: Yep, as it's 2000 and beyond, every track beyond 2000. First track 2006, second track 2025, and the final track 2016, you might know it. Kicking this week's off, mix off with Mop Mop, great track. Lovely Sunshine Vibe and Jackson Sloan, A Perfect Day.

out to Shaka Zulu into a classic. This version is absolutely fantastic. If you're going to do it correctly. Joey Negro done this absolutely fantastic. 2016. This is a Joey Negro secret remix of Clear Open Your Mind.

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4: Yep, welcome back. Sir Jazz Funk Groove Show this week. Bit of a change. No tracks older than 2001. In fact, this is 2026. Great touch, this is. Brian Jackson and his cover of Winter in America.

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And the season is back. It was holiday weather for a minute, or when I was just on vacation. But I'll tell you a story.

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And they agreed that they were just going to come and stay about 3 months apiece. And then they would go wherever seasons go when they're not where you are. And this would be a cycle. And it would go on all the time. And then 1 year in America, one of the seasons got mad. Decided it was going to stay. Decided that the way things

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It was something. It was some kind of vibe there. And it's called Winter in America.

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Like the vultures circling beneath the dark clouds looking for the rain. Yeah, they've been looking for rain. Just like the city staggered on the coastline, living in a nation that just can't much more. Like the forest they buried beneath the highway, never had a chance to grow, never had a chance to grow. And now, it's winter. If you know the words, you can sing along. It seems like it's winter in America. A time when all the healers done been killed, betrayed. And people know something's wrong. Everybody ought to know. Cause it's winter in America.

0: want to know the truth? The truth is, ain't nobody fighting.
1: Don't nobody know what to say.
0: Then you want to know the truth? The truth is, ain't nobody fighting.
1: Don't nobody know what to say.
2: Yep. Sticking in 2026, that was Brian Jackson, Winter in America. This track here, Alexander Flood. In fact, the next two tracks, Alexander Flood. This is Don't Make Me Wait, an Oliver Knight remix. Fantastic.

just repeats what I keep saying. House doesn't have to be four beats and a bar. Both sides of the break, they had some great tracks. What I was saying about any track beyond the 2000s, I've noticed that some of the best tracks for me are DJ produced, i.e. Before the break, Clear Open Your Mind, Joey Negro, Secret Mix. That was a great mix. Going to send that out to Robin. I think she liked that one. And Brian Jackson, Winter in America, 2026, featuring Rich Medina. That was produced by Masters at Work. You've just heard Alexander Flood, Don't Wait For Me, 2026, Oliver Knight Remix. And also in the background, you just heard Alexander Flood again, Vibraccio, Katie Tatham Remix, 2025. Let's continue, shall we? Let's go back to 2018 with the Expansions. Whilst I've got the mic open, good morning goes out to Mr. Orville Douglas over there in New York. And I'm not sure whether I said good afternoon goes out to Mr. Clive Palmer. This is Expansions and their take on Mariposa.

Yep, another couple of Y2K onwards remixes or covers by artists. Kicked off with Expansions, Mariposa, taken from the Mosaic 12-inch, Klaz Brothers and Cuba Percussion, Samba Zamba, 2003, taken from the Jazz Meets Cuba CD. And you just heard Akimbo, their take on Norman Connors classic, Captain Connors 2004. You can find that on Totally Wired. The next track is 2020, featuring Bluey and Giles Peterson production. Has to be Strata, doesn't it? Never really took to this when I first heard it. I bought it anyway, but I've got to say, it has grown on me. Strata, Dance Desire.

Yep, a couple of titles to catch up with there. Kicked off with Bluey and Giles Peterson production. Aspects was the album. Strata was the band. Dance Desire was the track from 2020. Then you heard Stefania Rava. Empty Faces 2010, taken from the Sweetest Sound album. And in the background, you just heard a excellent percussion fest, Poncho Sanchez, Giant Steps, his take on Giant Steps, 2019, taken from the album, Train's Delight. Let's continue, shall we? And yet another cover track. This one taken from 2015. Cecilia Starling, Carrie Cabrill Simmons, Story of Love EP's album 2015, their take on Sunny Day.

Yep, like I said, I take back everything I said about modern music not having any character or any passion. You've just heard Nicky Harris there. Nicky Harris is Gene Harris's daughter, and EC3, that was Falling in Love. That was from taken from 2016 from the Modern Jazz Dance Classics Volume 2 album. And before that, you add Lucas Arruda, The Mountain 2024, taken from his Omniria album. Jerry Castle at the top of the hour, so no need to go anywhere else. I'm out of here. I'm going to leave you in the more than capable hands with a gorgeous song by Ladisi. I'll see you same time, same place next week, all things being well. If not, I hope to see you on Sunday down there at the Red Cork Bar in Digbeth with myself, Miss Maxine and Bruce Q as Stella Grews goes back on the road and brings you some heavyweight dance tracks. Anyway, I'm out of here. Going to leave you with Ladisi, all the way from 2001, somewhat apt, Autumn Leaves. See you later, guys, later.

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Hi and good afternoon. I'm DJ Jez Kelsall and you're locked into the new City Soul Show. 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

Just been listening to Lucien with Vanessa Jackson and Yamhoo and a track called Puss Through. And to start this afternoon's show, we had Immaculate Styles with Lisa Shaw on vocals and Seb Jr. with I Want to Let You Know. This is Jazz Funk Soul Radio.

There we have Dave Leatherman and Bruce Nolan with a track called Everlasting. It's Thursday, the 11th of June. You're listening to Jez Kelso live in the mix, coming to you straight out of Bristol in the UK. Coming up, we have plenty of soulful house, a little bit of classic house, the right kind of music to take us towards the weekend. This is Jazz Funk Soul Radio.

For this week's show, I've decided to delve into my back catalogue of soulful house tracks, etc. So there's quite a few tracks from 2020, a few from a little bit earlier as well. This track was from 2020, came out on Glitterbox Records. It's by Space Funk and Jay Criv. It's called A Love Like This. Still do like a little bit of Glitterbox.

How you doing? Hope you've had a good week. We love these Thursday afternoons where we can really get into a house groove. Just been listening to Massey Yander there with a track called Dancing Stuff, came out on Midnight Ride Records. Sounding good. And you know, I love music, and I know you love music too. Here on Jazz Funk Soul Radio.

If you just tuned in, it's great to have you with us. We do this every Thursday, 4 till 6. We have this little bit of a house party where everyone is welcome. And I mean, everyone is welcome. That was Alex Herrera and a track called You Know I Love Music. And this is what this show is all about. It's all about the music.

Soulful House from 2020. How good is this tune? It's by Masakai Mori with Aaron K. Gray. And of course, it's called Right Now.

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Listening to Don Bresky with Boston Run and a track called Trust the Process, and that was the Boston Bun remix. And before that we heard from Soul Magic with a track called Someone Like You. It's so good to hear these tunes I've not played for a while. Hope you're enjoying them too here on Jazz Funk Soul Radio.

track called Rewinding, and it is the Sandy Rivera's Chocolate Mashup. So I hope you enjoyed that. And that was, of course, by Sandy Rivera, Moon Rocket, Mattel Omich, and Helena Zora. 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Up next, we have the one and only Louis Vega.

There we have a really nice vibe from Louis Vega with Rick Wilhite. Must pronounce that correctly. Rick Wilhite and a track called Vince Montana Tribute. And this version is the Louis Vega and Rick Wilhite rework. Came out on Nervous Records in 2020, but sounds good. And it's a great track to take us just before 5 o'clock here in the UK. You're listening to Jez Kelsall bringing you New City Soul.

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Just been listening to Distant People there with Janae Jordan and a track called You Know My Heart. Up next, we're going for more of a bit more of a Latin groove. Hope you enjoy this.

Yes, we will find a way. Michael the Lion, Amy Douglas, Stephen Clavier and John Morales. And before that, we had Copacabana with HP Vince. You're listening to Jez Kelsall in the mix on this Thursday afternoon. Hope you're feeling good. I've just had some fresh fruit to energise me through to the end of this afternoon show. This is the one and only Jazz Funk Soul Radio.

with Andy T and Montefiore Cocktail, and of course Gypsy Woman, and this being the Mickey Moore and Andy T remix. Hope you enjoyed that. And I must say hi to all the overseas listeners. So if you're listening outside of the UK, thanks for tuning in. As always, you know we do really appreciate your support. Up next is Young Pulse.

Chris with artwork and a track called You Give Me Love, which came out in 2019 on the Vibe Boutique record label. And before that, we had Young Pulse with Dreaming.

We had Mott DeMeo with Liz Jai and Dario the Attis and a track called Surrender. Now on Wednesday the 24th of the month, 24th of June, I'll be back at Toto's in the afternoon for the regular Wednesday Soul Club every month, the last Wednesday of the month in fact. If you're anywhere near Bristol, worthwhile dropping in. It's down by the waterfront, free entry. And we go on to, I don't know, 7, 8 o'clock at night. So it's not a late one, it's an afternoon. It's an afternoon start, round about 2:30 in the afternoon, going through, like I said, to round about 7, maybe a little bit later. So you can come along and still be in bed by 10.

It's been so long since I played this track, going out to all my soul sisters. From DJ Spen and Real Soul with Immaculate, track called Never Fall in Love with a DJ. He loves his music more than me. Yeah, I get it. I'd like to say hi to Tex James. Thanks for tuning in, as I know you always do. And let me quickly tell you about another show here which is worth checking out here on Jazz Funk Soul Radio. Every Monday, 12 till 2 in the afternoon, you can catch Paul Alexander with his Terry's Soul Show. That's Mondays, 12 till 2, Paul Alexander with the Terry's Soul Show. Lots of classic soul and rare groove. That's worth checking out every Monday.

free and deeper ones, and this version is the Deeper Dub Redub. Sounds good, yeah? If you're listening while you're still at work or you're travelling home in the car, thank you very much for tuning in. I hope you're enjoying all the tunes so far. Stay with us, because at 8 o'clock it's Brian Power. Or should I say 6 o'clock, 6 till 8. Doing the poor man and injustice there. This is the New City Soul Show with me, Jez Kelsall, here every Thursday, 4 till 6. Time for a little bit more of DJ Spen.

and the weekend. And if you're going out, out, have a great time, but be careful, because we want to get you back here next Thursday, because we'll do it all over again, 4 till 6. And then at 6 o'clock, straight after me, Brian Power takes over with his Soul Sound Out show. So whatever you do, stay with us. I'm going to leave you with Real Soul and a track called Yes I Can. And just to remind you, I will upload the show onto Mixcloud, that's mixcloud.com. 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So enjoy. It leaves me, Jez Kelsall, just to say bye for now.

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You are the heartbeat of Jazz Funk Soul Radio. Thank you for making us part of your musical journey.

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5: Even now, the terror is welling up inside him.

Good evening, good evening, good evening, good evening. Welcome along to the Soul Sound Out right here on your JFSR. Well, what can I say? I'm back. I'm back from Salou. I had a superb time. And a happy birthday to me for tomorrow. I'm feeling it. Oh, I'm feeling it. Well, let me start off the show by saying a big, big, big thank you to Jez Kelsall there for the last 2 hours of superb New City Soul. Thank you, sir. Loving the show. Well, what have I got? I've got the new stuff. I've got the old stuff. I've got the power pair this week. It's from Ashford and Simpson. Everybody's favourite guest of the year. The special feature is Mastercut's 80s groove, which everybody loves. And rounding off the show with the track source chart toppers mix and match. And it's a house one today.

0: to the man, rest to the man.
1: That's Beverly Knight. Track called Made It Back, didn't I indeed? Funny how some of these tracks, they just fit right in, don't they? Yeah. 2024, and that's the Martin Gray rework. So this is the Soul Sound Out right here on your JFSR. Music from back then, along with some brand new releases. So join me now on the old Facebook page. Say hello, what you're doing, what you're up to, all that kind of stuff. I want to know. I want to know. As has Text James. He says he's tuned in. Hello, mate. Yvonne Gabriel, she's tuned in. And I hope hubby John is in the kitchen making something delicious, as he does. And Ray Caviano locked in from way over there, over the pond. And I've got something from him later on in the show from Change very soon. Marcus Rotterman, he says he's out tonight, lucky him. And so he'll be tuned into Mixcloud tomorrow. So I'm speaking into the future as we speak. Yes, I can do that. Raj Lal is in the house. Hello, mate. Great to meet you, Eugene. Salu. Playing some banging tunes, my brother. You can catch his show, Platinum Soul, at 2 o'clock every Tuesday. And not forgetting, Raymond Kellin's in the house. Hello, mate. How are you doing? Did you miss me? What do you mean, no? Well, I'm here now. So it's tough. Right, you know what it is? It's time for the Power Pair.
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0: Brian Powell. It's Tex James here. By the way, have I missed the shout outs?
1: Yes, mate, you have. Yeah. Close the door. Close the door. Cheers. Thank you. He keeps missing them, doesn't he? There you go, the power pair for this Thursday evening. Ashford and Simpson. Started you off with Solid from 1984. That was number one in the US R&B and New Zealand. Number three in the UK. And this one, It Seems to Hang On. A bit like my cold. From 1977. Husband and wife team, Nicholas and Valerie. They're a songwriting team and recording duo from South Carolina and the Bronx, respectively. He started a group called the Hammond Singers after Minister James Hammond. Meeting Valerie in church in 1964, good year. They were successful as a duo, but eventually joined Motown as songwriters, where their best-known songs, Ain't No Mountain, Reach Out, and Touch. No, sorry, Reach Out and Touch, not Reach Out and Touch. Well, you know what I mean. To name just two, hit the big time. As performers, they are best known for Solid and Found a Cure. So in case you're wondering, who's that sexy man behind the mic this week? Well, like I say, I've had a cold. And I'm sticking. I might actually keep this voice. What do you reckon? What do you reckon, ladies? Yes? No? Right, yeah. Right, this is the bit, as you all know, where we do all the brand new stuff. And I'm kicking off the one from Change.

0: Caviano of ROC in New York, and I'm tuned into the Soul Sound Out with Brian Power. Oh, I can feel you,
1: Barnes. Thank you, Ryan. And like I say, this is Change featuring Tanya Michelle Smith. I've Got a Feeling. That was released on the 11th of last... No, we're still September, aren't we? Yeah. What am I saying? Yes, the 11th of September. Yes, where was I? Yes. I'm forgetting myself. Yeah, initially a studio band, the Italian disco soul group based in Bologna. Founded by songwriters Jacques Fred Petrus and Mario Malavasi. Like I say, many thanks to Ray Caviano, who's back with Change after 40 years.

0: And that's his latest release, What We Had, released a couple of months ago, actually, in July 17th. But this is the Step In Time mix from Southend. Dave has toured with the likes of Sister Sledge, George McRae, Odyssey, and the list goes on. Harry, he's a bit closer, from Hemel Hempstead. Best known for his Luther Vandross tribute acts. And he is also a fireman for the London Fire Brigade, did you know, for over 37 years. And a big shout out to Jan and Jude Oakey, saying hello to me and my husky tones. Husky tones.
1: Are you ready?
0: Saying hello right back.

one and only Georgie B and the Groove Association. A real man. That's released on the 11th of September. And that's the Stevenson and Bromfield remix. Georgie started out with a band called Stateside, managed by Robbie Vincent. They renamed to Second Image and had hits with Can't Keep Holding On and Don't You. Worked with various artists such as Maze, The Womax, Shack Attack, you name them. Now part of the Groove Association, won multiple awards. And you can get this and all the Groove Association hits from www.georgiebmusic.com. And a big, big shout out to John Gabriel. And like I said, he is cooking. Looks like pasties. No, so what is it? I'll have to read that. It seems complicated. Want to squeeze in a quick quote. Success is liking yourself, liking what you do, and liking how you do it. That's Maya Angelou. Tell you, you learn things here. I'm liking those pasties.

So that's the brand new one from Jared Lawson, a track called Midas Touch. Released on the 18th of September. He's from Portland, Oregon, relocating to Nashville. And he released this single ahead of sellout UK tour. He's also one of Michelle Obama's favourite artists. There you go. So the last new one was Squeezing before the special feature, and I absolutely love this track. I don't know why. A bit of Al Jarreau, do you think? Johnny's worried I might bust a blood vessel. Me budgie smugglers are far too tight. I think that's what's causing the voice issues. Doesn't that go the other way where it goes higher? Now I told you I'm not wired up properly.

0: track. It's from a Glam Sam and his combo.
1: Are you ready for this? You ready for this? You ready for this?
2: I'm the dude, man.
1: Are you ready for this? You ready for this?
0: And it's called I'm the Dude, Man. There.
2: I'm the dude, man.
0: Man.
2: I'm the dude, man.
0: Originally released in 2015, re-released on the 4th of this month. Love it. Just that little bit different, isn't it?
3: Trying to walk around, man, who the hell are you? Don't you go, man, I'm trying to live.
0: I want to squeeze in a quick announcement. Friday, the 30th of December. No, it's not Friday. It's the 30th of December, which I've got to look up the date now. And the day, sorry. Oh, what am I like? Soulies presents another Soul Night at Club 31, aka CIU, in the High Street in Stevenage. And as usual, for the last 4 years, we've been joined by the Soul Man. Always a brilliant, brilliant, brilliant, brilliant night. Get your tickets for that early. They're £10, and they will be available very soon from the club or direct. Sorry, direct from the club or online at ticketsource.co.uk very soon. But advance warning, it does tend to sell out. I'm also going to be joined with Graham Towers. Give me a hand. Nice chap. So it's that time now where we do the special feature. We're doing the master cuts to 80s groove. A selection of classic 80s groove tunes from the master cuts range of compilations centered around the 80s, and all of them uncut 12-inch versions.

Earth, Wind and Fire, Lex Groove from 1981. It's sad that we lost Morris back in February 2016, can you believe it? Over 10 years ago. He founded the band in Chicago, Illinois in 1969, originally called the Salty Peppers. Earth, Wind and Fire was taken from his astrological sign of Sagittarius. One of the most successful bands of all time. Won 6 Grammys and 4 Grandads. stop there. Amongst a host of other awards and halls of fame. Sold over 90 million records worldwide. So continuing

1982. An R&B funk band from Philadelphia, formed in 1976 by Fat Larry James. He was also the drummer and vocalist, which is really hard to do. He died in 1987 from a heart attack just at the age of 38. And the band soon broke up. Biggest hits is this one and also Zoom. So you're listening to me, BP, right here on the Soul Sound Out on your Jazz Funk Soul Radio. 80s groove, we got it covered.

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1: I am.
0: Somebody.
1: I am. Somebody.
0: 1983. He's from Jacksonville, Florida, and he's an R&B and soul singer. Started out with the Florida-based gospel group, The Modulations. That's before moving into R&B.

Tune with Norman Connors after featuring on his album Take It to the Limit. And in 1983, he signed for RCA.

0: aka Julia McGirt, aka Julia Nixon, an R&B singer from the mid-80s and best known for this track. And I'm so happy. Her first solo album was released in 2007. That's a bit of a distance, isn't it? So catch all the best music played right here on your Jazz Funk Soul Radio. We do it 7 days a week. So join me now on the old Facebook page. And you know why, especially because we're going to be back in just a few seconds with everybody's favourite Guess the Year. Let's do that then. Shall we do that? Yes. Get on with it.
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2: Here are the clues, but what is the year?

Diana Ross. I'm Still Waiting. And before that, The Stylistics, You Are Everything. So in this year, Blue Peter bury a time capsule in the grounds of the BBC, and it was opened in 2000. I've got some sums to work out of that. No, not quite. The first Hard Rock Cafe opens near Hyde Park Corner in London, and the first Reading Festival, the first Reading Festival of Jazz and Progressive Music takes place. The first Reading Festival.

I definitely know the year of this one. I was at school when this was out. I think I was at school when this was out. Anyway, I definitely know the year. It was, maybe it wasn't.

Stop, Look, Listen to Your Heart. And before that, Al Green, Tired of Being Alone. So in this year, the first CAT scan is performed in Wimbledon Hospital. Birmingham's Spaghetti Junction is opened and Apollo 14 lifts off on the third successful lunar landing mission. 6 months later, Apollo 15 is launched, which had the lunar roving vehicle. The Brum Brum car. Still up there.

Bobby was, of course, the main inspiration behind James Brown. We won't go into that. Arguments were had. So in this year, Rolls Royce goes bankrupt and is nationalised. The NASDAQ Stock Exchange is founded in New York City. And Evel Knievel sets a world record and jumps 19 cars. I just want, has that been beaten? Probably. So those are the clues. All you've got to do is PM me, DM me, whatever in me, with the four little numbers of the year that you think this is, and most of you are getting it right. Apart from John, of course, but he's busy cooking. I think he's done his cooking. Now he's busy eating.

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Isaac Hayes, theme from Shaft. Nearly said the year. So in this year, in Belfast, a Led Zeppelin show includes the first public performance of Stairway to Heaven. Joe Frazier defeats Muhammad Ali in a 15-round boxing match at Madison Square Garden. And Starbucks is founded in the US state of Washington. So we ain't done with the funk yet. A little side note. In this year, Maggie May was released by Rod Stewart.

James Brown. Bit of soul power. So the top films in this year: Fiddler on the Roof, The French Connection, Diamonds Are Forever, Dirty Harry, and A Clockwork Orange. Formula One fans out there, the Silverstone Grand Prix winner was Jackie Stewart, who also won the overall championship. And well done, In Light Flynn, Raymond Kellin, beating Tex James by about 3 seconds. And well done to Yvonne Gabriel, Jan and Jude Oki. John got nowhere, which is normal. I like to see

0: So if you're guessing the year to be 1971, eh? God, what was that? 55 years ago. And well done to you, because it was indeed. So this is the Soul Sound out on your JFSR. This is the bit now where you tune in and you break the knob off.
1: Say it again.
0: And keep it locked, and I'll see you on the other side.
1: Say it again.
0: Stay right there. This ain't, really ain't, gonna hurt a bit. See you in a mo.
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0: 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It's the Track Source Chart Toppers Mix and Match. And this week, it's a house one. Sit back, turn up the volume, turn up the bass, and relax.

0: crime power. Are you fiddling with knobs?
1: No, that's right.
0: Who is that guy?

This is Revival House Project and Kathy Brown. Music is the way I live. Released on the 18th this month. This is the extended mix. I'll be seeding this one as Michael Gray and Barbara Tucker. I Get Lifted. Released on the 4th of this month. Also the extended mix. So many, many, many thanks to everyone here at Jazz Funk Soul Radio. But especially to you, of course, you lovely, lovely, lovely listeners out there. Thank you so much for tuning in. Show doesn't mean anything without you. You know that. I know that. We know that. Thank you so much. And look out for the link, which I'll be posting, so you can hear it all over again on Mixcloud, as I know a few of you do. So this was the Soul Sound Out with me, BP. I will see you all next week, same time, same place. Going to leave you a track from Seamus Hadji and Booty Love. And it's called Boogie Tonight. Release on the 25th, i.e. tomorrow. And it's extended mix. And also, I'm going to meet up with an old friend, an old brand new friend actually, at the Soul Night in Hemel. As soon as I've done the mix, I'll be back.

0: mixing. 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Yes, tomorrow, since it's my birthday, if you're in the Hemel area, Hemel Hempstead, Hertfordshire, and you're near the Red Lion, pop in, because I'm popping in. Want to see my new old friend?
1: Are you ready?
0: Gary Raphael, he's doing the Soul Night down there. And if you're there, I'll see you too. So this has been the Soul Sound Out with me, Pete.
1: Are you ready? 'Cause I am.
0: That's it, I'm done, I'm out of here. Say, ah!

Good evening, my friends. Many thanks to Brian Power for the last couple of hours. How are you doing, my lovelies? Hope you're well and all that kind of thing. Do you know what? It's just a little over a week till we hit that late summer sunshine. Got me to thinking a couple of things I played last year out in Croatia. This was one. The Anders Ear song tonight, the year 1977, and it was 1977 for the Jacksons, even though you're gone. Tonight, it's gonna be a kind of not too many bangers. One or two, yes, but a few things that really do not get a lot of play. From their second album, Rolls Royce.

Great to have your company this pitch black Thursday night. It is darker than coal out there. The autumn equinox has most certainly arrived. Went by the name of Rose Norwalk. But it was Gwen Dickey as well.

Mr. Text James, good evening. Susan Bradbury, only just over a week, Susan. And if your ears were burning earlier this evening, we were talking about you. Double H, good evening, Helen. Rose Royce,

0: from their 1977 album, In Full Bloom. Their second album, after Car Wash. And you know they went on to make many, many more LPs as well right after this one. That for me is a song from when I really sort of started DJing, I suppose, 1977 properly. House parties and all that kind of thing, you know, just general practicing really, trying to create a name for yourself. And that was a massive, massive record for me back then. And a tune that I had no idea existed until the late 80s.
1: King love is a blessing that we're seeking.
0: But released in 1977.

one-time member of Earth, Wind & Fire, Beloit Taylor, went by the name Beloit. With a fantastic double-sider on a 45 20th Century Records. You can hear the crackle in the background. Get into your life and today all day. And some people seem to think, even today, that the B-side is the better track of the two. So, you know, whatever you think, doesn't matter. Does it? They're both fantastic. And a track from back in the day when I was setting up some sound equipment if I was out playing somewhere. This was the first thing out the box. If you can get it right to this, you knew it sounded good. Barry White on a Thursday night. Some of them things that maybe just don't get a spin much. So we're going to look at them tonight, 1977. This has got a groove. It just doesn't stop. Welcome along, Jazz Funk Soul Radio.

don't know what's going on. I'm sweating a cob up here tonight. Just another warm night. Barry White, it's ecstasy when you lay down next to me. Oh, yes, it is. That's what Natalie says. Maybe not, but... If you are just coming on board, good evening. Welcome along, the A to Z of Soul.

quite sure they sounded like that a couple of months ago, but they were pretty good, to be fair. Delegation, Where Is the Love We Used to Know, from 1977. You'll hear me say that quite a bit tonight. Some jazz in 1977.

0: featuring the likes of Hamlet Blewett.
1: That's
0: what a great name that was. Baritone sax. George Duvivier on bass. Harold White on congas. Billy Hart on drums. Sly Hampton on the trombone. Junior Cook on tenor saxophone. Harold Maber on piano. Charles Sullivan on trumpet. Janet Lawson on vocals. Richie Cole on alto saxophone. And the main man himself from the album, the main man, Eddie Jefferson, of course. Just brilliant. Absolutely brilliant. On the Inner City record label. And from Inner City Records to the Kudu record label.

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Could heaven ever be like this? Idris Muhammad.

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A wonderful track. I used to sing this at the top of my voice. Badly. Jan, you'll know all about that. Victoria and Leslie, nice to see you back in the country. Albeit for not very long. Crack me up, mate, honestly.

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And played that for a few years, actually. Blue-Eyed Soul on a Thursday night. The Alizea Soul here at Jazz Funk Soul Radio around the world.

Oracle standing right here. A couple of good tracks on that album. Free is another great track that doesn't get a lot of spins. We'll have to have a look at that in the coming weeks. Luther time.

Helen Hutchinson, it's a wonderful memory. Your dad playing Player, Baby Come Back. That's a wonderful, precious memory, my darling. Something to treasure for sure. Luther Vandross and a track from an album that he rated really, really poorly. He didn't like it whatsoever, hence it never got an official release after its initial release in 1977. It was released and then he shelved it. He pulled all copies off the shelves in the shops, etc. And nobody could buy it for years. And it was probably 20 years later when it started to reappear back in the shops as a rare soul record. A wonderful piece of music indeed. Christine Duncan. Happy birthday. Hope you're well. Hello to Eric. Play this for you, Chris. Garland Green.

playing that for Christine Duncan, celebrating her birthday today. Remember last year, the birthday celebration went on for months. This man was suffering from an overdose of joy. Kick the what name out of it, I would say. Fair play to you, Chris. The Eugene record and the fabulous Overdose of Joy, of course. To a version that very rarely gets a spin anywhere. Radio, out and about, very, very seldom.

course, Collins and Collins had the big version of it, let's say. But the original, written by Nicholas Ashford, Valerie Simpson. From their album Send It, released in 1977, as everything is tonight on the show. Yes, bit of this. Only ever heard this live once. It was enough. It was enough. From the album In Flight, George Bad Benson. Donny Hathaway's Valdez in the country.

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I Believe in Love. Barbra Streisand did it as well. And that is Kenny Loggins, of all people. I know what you're saying, friends. Great version, though.

Amy the Sue Edwards, still out in Turkey. Back on the 27th, I'm sure he said the 27th will be the weekend. It should be about right. Back on Sunday then. We'll chat when you get home, friend. Helen and Rob Burton down there in France. Hope you're well, my darlings. Thank you for the shampoo, by the way. It's most welcome. Enjoyed that. Thank you very much. Love you, guys. Love ya, love ya.

Steve Botting, good evening. Brian Dickey, Ruth Singleton from New York City. Gavin Naismith, Sandra Dibley.

Jeffrey, Lisa, Jay Irvin, and Mr. Glenn Ricks, friend of the station, fellow radio.

0: Janice Lumpkins, Monica Happers. Hi, Axel. Hope you're well over there in Germany. See you in about 10 days, my friends. Croatia is calling. Kevin Dixie, Eddie Armani, Dorothy, and all that kind of thing, and weather report, and yes, and a bit of this. Lolita Holloway.
1: Yes, I'm gonna mess around, 'cause that's the way I want to be.
0: It's a 19. 19-

sounds as fresh today to my ears as it did the very first day I heard it. It just sounds as good as it did then. Top three records of all time, that is definitely one of them in the top three. Wonderful record.

and one of them that was on a major label, 20th Century Records in 1977, Michelle Wiley. Feeling good. I want you to feel good. But this next one was an absolute rarity, a rare soul label indeed. D2 was the record label. It was.

The Glades record label, part of the TK group out of Florida, that is Universal Love, It's You Girl. Great record, that must be said. Time for a couple before

from the valleys of South Wales, Tony Ettore, and I can prove it, we're pretty much out of time tonight. Many thanks for your ears this Thursday night's Jazz Funk Soul Radio and the A to Z of Soul 1977. From me, Mark Chappell, have yourselves a great week and a fabulous weekend.

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2: 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The 8th. The 8th.
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9: 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Soul Star. Soul Star, Soul Star, Soul

like to say good morning. I also like to say good afternoon and a good evening, depending where you are on this beautiful globe. You got muscle of funk, it's also here on Jazz Funk Soul Radio, another weekly installment of the Strictly 100% Vinyl Groove Show. What a tune! As we take you to the beautiful hours of 12 o'clock with some Jazz Funk Soul Boogie Disco and some rare, super, super rare grooves. So this is Ingram, My Sister's Daughter. Absolute tune for all the Jazz Funk Super Funkers out there. Bless your cotton souls, mate. Played this one a couple of weeks ago. This is Donald Byrd, Loving You. Another tune. So keep it locked as we take you through a few of the beautiful hours with some fantastic tunes and grooves. Shout out to the Miss Krause crew, thanking you for your ears. Messages as well.

this one's on South Soul. It's one I can't stop playing. Track is called All About the Paper. Loretta Holloway out on South Soul.

baby. 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I know you feel the same way. 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Come on, girl. Let's go up in here and Lord and Taylor's. Yeah. Well, buy me something.

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The next tune is by the one of the biggest, and I heard she's in town. Heard she also might be doing Glastonbury. That'd be wicked, wouldn't it? So shout out to Jane, how are you?

Lizzy Patrice Russian. That was Chaka Khan. Taken from the album What You Gonna Do For Me. This tune is called Number One.

So shout out to all the followers, all the listeners, you are number one. Trust me. Thanking you for all your years.

got a big shout out to Michael, also Steve. Shout also going out to Michelle and also Julie. Shout going out to Debbie, also Wendy and Tracy too. So this is Should Have Been You.

So we big mix shotgun to Retro 60. Shotgun to Chucky B, all the way in Baltimore City. Shows are going to Nicky Soul Function. Shout out going out to Joshua Jacobs. How are you?

shout out to Yvonne Phoenix catching you. Shout out to Pete D. Shout out to Gerard Skidding. Also Len Marshall. Shout out to Maxell.

It's one of them tunes that get people to fling their feet. I know you can't stand your chairs, your seats. You gotta throw down. Blackbirds.

to Tony Urello. Track called Holding On. Going out to the Saxon crew, you know. You know what he did with this one drop. I think he was wailing for it.

Beautiful, that was taken from the album Chaka. Shout out to Dorian Michael on this one.

So this is the Sisters' Love. I want to put this in the top five, but I can't. Maybe six. So big, big, massive shout and welcome back to the man they call the Norman J. Also Trevor Nelson. This is Sir Rome. Track called Give Me Love.

Gonna say big shout out to Tin Man. Drive carefully. Shout also going out to Music City. Shout also going out to Philip CS. Thanking you for your ears. Shout also going out to Chan Philip Su Long. The tune's coming up. Not today though. Definitely on another show.

Gonna be a big shout out to Andy H. Hope you still got a copy of this. Angela Bowfield.

So people are texting me to say have a fantastic day, have a super, super week and a great, great weekend. Be safe and I shall see you guys and girls same time, same place here on a Strictly 100% Vinyl Groove Show. Peeps, so thank you so much for your ears. Gonna leave with this fantastic tune. Once again, be safe and I shall see you guys and girls soon.

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It's a Soul Vibration Show right here on Jazz Funk Soul Radio, JFSR.co. Kicking off the show, Alex with I Gotta Feel Something, taken from her 1977 album Handle With Care.

nice tune from A Taste of Honey. I Love You, 1979. Taken from the album Another Taste. And the one before from 1977, The Pointer Sisters. And that track is called Don't It Drive You Crazy, from the album Having a Party.

0: track from Sean Lamar, 1981. Sweeter as the days go by. 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

Brit Funk classic from 1981. Lover 42, Love Games. Back to 1979. This is Leon Rea. 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